0: 741, Avalon Page is requesting our assist with having kids. I'll be back with the team right now.
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0: 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Robert, Robert, Sam, Lincoln, Paul, Robert, Sam, it's on a red light for break.
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1: Motor 3, go ahead.
0: Yellow 704-0448. Last of Rodriguez Diaz. No.
1: Motor 4, I copy. His DL's coming back. Suspended. Service needed. Times 2.
0: I copy. Can you put his suspension info in the call, please?
1: Affirm.

0: 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I'm going to get two case numbers.
1: 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The first is 6458-6458. 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

0: 10, 12, and 6 is the only available for this episode to the round table. So, for a homeless subject changing in the playroom.
1: Day 21, day 41 for an area check on that 1056 subject. The juvenile that walked away from 613 Stafford Street approximately 30 ago. Juvenile made 1056 threats and had previously tried to ingest dishwasher detergent. The mother was able to prevent him. She believes he was last seen walking on the Toma towards Sutter. She thinks he might try to catch a light rail.

Day 41, I copy you out for location check. You're going to be looking for a black male juvenile, about 5'5", slender build with braces. He has dreads in his hair, and it was last seen wearing a white t-shirt and faded blue pants. Answers to First of Lamarian.

And Victor, when the mother advised, he does have a phone on him, but it's just going to voicemail.

0: care for myself.
1: Okay.
0: He's from Sheldon and UGF.
2: Right.
0: And George, boy Frank, 492. So, Gray Beamer, wave 1. 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

0: I get one more verbal for status.
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0: 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It's George Union Ida, Lincoln Lincoln, Edward Nora, Charles Ocean, Robert Robert, Edward Adam, first of Ariana, Adam Robert, Ida Adam, Nora Adam. DOB is 82 of 2003, female.
1: Kemper. 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
0: Thank you. 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
2: The light rail just passed me. 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
0: Yep. 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
1: I'm just going to double check real quick.

0: David 21 from Boy 31. 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
1: All right, 6 for feet.
2: Thank you, 6.
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0: Motor 5-5, put me on a stop.
1: Good.
0: Bradshaw and Vintage Park.
1: I cover you.
0: 6 Adam Robert Yellow, 030 on a Honda.
1: Motor 5-5, it's clear expired August of this year, 07 Honda out of Concord to Los Desperados. There's a release, correction, multiple releases, the most recent January of this year to Jovesto Auto Sales out of Sacramento.

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2: 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I'm close for.
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0: pending a reckless westbound EGB from Franklin for a black Chevy Equinox. Go ahead.
1: Folsom Iron Point, that's 6 David Frank, X-ray 189. It's a green standard East Stamp.
0: Jeffar.
2: Harry 6, you can put me on the reckless.
0: I got you. Okay, go ahead.
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0: Boy 310968, last of Myers.

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0: Your subject last in Myers, 531 and 63 is going to be known clear valid.
1: Thank you, 4.
0: Code 4.

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0: Intel located a driver's license for the juvenile. She's going to email it over to Motor 5-5.
1: Bobby.

0: Call pending animal control 1100 12 to copy ASO hazard southbound Bruceville from Seasons for two huskies running southbound Bruceville.
1: Animal control 11, I copy. You control the Folsom route.

0: Tisa 6-1, Henry 5-1 for a non-injury TC, Bradshaw and Criswell.
1: Yeah, we're okay.
0: Everything. For the TC, it's Liz. Go ahead. Scam 16, go ahead.
2: 019, please.
0: Copy. And for the TC, it's a gray Mini Cooper versus a white Dodge Ram. The vehicle are in the roadway.

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I have a pending DUI driver left lane going eastbound Greenback, passing Mariposa from the high school. It's a brown Tesla Model S, unable to maintain

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1: Which vehicle?
0: Can you do the Mini Cooper?
1: Got it.
0: C663, I'm stable, but I'll take a sworn over here when one's available.
1: I'll be requesting a sworn unit to Chevron, Camera, and Promenade.
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0: 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East Roswell Parkway at Rocky Ridge. 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

0: At 21 David Boulevard, send to that AOD, 713 Stafford. Copy that. 7 minutes. Can I use 291 by number?
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0: 434, can I get an additional to attach my call, please?
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3: Champ 13.
1: And.
3: Or, excuse me, 295 command number 2, rather, on that 1124 that we talked about earlier.

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1: No more.
2: Hey, Rick, hold on. Can you, JP for us, please? It's going to be theirs.
3: Hey, sir.
2: The TC happened on the off-ramp.
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0: 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Last of Owens, special needs, acting up.
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0: 10-13, just confirming it's on the trailer also.
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0: Copy, and the one ending in 3255?
1: Correct.
0: Thank you. 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
0: 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Neither party has any.
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0: Calvine, going to 99 northbound on ramp.
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2: Hawaii Nissan.
1: 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Clear 7, it's clear clear on a 23 Dodge out of Sacramento left couch.

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2: 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California DL Nora 7637598. Last of Madrigal.
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0: 31, can I get 27, 29, and 1 by number?
1: Good.
0: BA 982-5358, last of San Chilean.
2: George 3, what about?
3: 10.
1: Ten
0: 9. Anyone, can I get a second unit start my way?
1: Level to start towards Starbucks on East Stockton.

0: 63, can you pull our phone number?
1: Go ahead.
2: Your subject holds a misdemeanor no bail showing 10 days of county jail ordered with a probation revocation. License status is showing suspended revoked with two priors for 23-152 B-Boy on both.
1: I'm going to copy. Is he on probation for a DUI?
2: Negative. Both of those were 2017-2021.
1: I'm going to copy. Thank you.
0: X-ray 1, you're in.
3: Good.
0: First of Freddy is known. He's 29 is valid.

0: You said it was a rock that he used to damage the vehicle.
1: Sorry, can I?
0: Just to confirm, you said it was a large river rock that he used to damage the vehicle?
1: Yeah, confirm.
0: Do we know if that's still in his possession, or did he leave it out here?
1: I took hold of it. It was in the back seat of my vehicle now.

Henry 12, Henry 2 in the back for a verbal 415 at Stone Lake Condos. It's a loud 415. One party is threatening to shoot the other.

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2: Old 5-7 over 150, wearing a white shirt over black pants, he left an unknown deity. No weapons were seen.

And for the 415, the RP was a witness. The other involved parties were three white male adults, 20 to 21 years old. Two were shirtless and one had a gray shirt. They went into a white Corolla, but are still near the playground. And the VMA left on foot.

0: 434 from K92.
1: 34, go ahead.
0: If he comes out, we'll be the contact team. If you guys want to be the react team, I'll drive that wedge and prevent him to get back inside.

0: Airphone, put me on a pit stop. Camera, I'm calling on.
1: I copy the script.

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0: Hold on, he's detained. Okay.
1: I copy, subject detained.
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1: Copy, resume air. I copy, 16,
3: I copy.
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0: Can I jail ticket case number for a second, 594?
1: Ten four. Who do you want the first case number to primary at?
0: First, whoever was originally primary, please, and then I'll take the second.
1: Number, can I ensure your case number will be 6446-6446?

Central Central. VFR is going to have to head back for a battery swap. The males at the basketball court left the Mexican apartment just south of the basketball court.

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0: Yeah, Ephraim.
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0: 8 X-ray, William Boy, 189.
1: It's going to be clear current. 2003 Chevrolet out of Rancho. From Anthony Vincent.

And for the Sheldon Woods call, the RP's advising a silver Mazda parked next to their property, parked on Saddlehorn. Plate is 8 Union, yellow, Lincoln 974. Comes back out of Elk Grove to the last of Allen. The vehicle's been parked there for about an hour

0: 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Is available for the Sheldon Woods call.
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3: Switching.

can't fix the other properties. 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

0: Hey, real time. Can you flock that car and see that left area?
1: Copy. Check him out. Check him out. Copy, Yankee.

information on a Bolo from Pike County for an 11-year-old MP looking from 8-1 East Shabbat Court. MP is a first of Chancellor, BMJ 49 over 110, black over brown, last seen wearing a red shirt over blue jeans and red shoes. He was last seen here at 1950, left in an unknown DOT.

0: 没错，的确颇远。9 King King George 648, be on the bend.
1: 8 Mercedes out of Elk Grove, last of weeks, off of Hickory Row.

K9-2 from Henry 3-2. 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One of the first units there was leaving the area. You passed them.

0: Okay, so we got an open back door we plan to enter. What was there?
1: Can too. Sorry, we had multiple 911s in here. What was the traffic?
0: We have an open back door. We clear in the interior with us.
1: I copy that.

Henry 86, if I can start you towards the traffic hazard EGF and bombs. It's going to be for a dark blue Subaru RX. It's stalled in the westbound lanes just east of the intersection.

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0: I'm going to have to preempt you for an unknown injury, TC, Franklin, and Noriker.
1: Yes.
0: Yeah. Those involved, they're southbound Franklin, south of Noriker. RP is not confirming the other party is injured or not. He doesn't want to get out of his vehicle.

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0: 10-4.
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0: Copy a touch. Ten four.

0: 6, 5 from 18, it's a focus.
1: Copy. 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

0: 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I'll just take one more.
1: Can I copy you one more to Henry 6's location? Easy, I have him on. Can I copy a touch?

0: 361. I'm going to stop by and help out 6 real quick, and then I'll head to Quick Trot.
1: So when you're low volume, can you repeat?
0: And then I'll head to Winco.

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1: Go ahead.
0: SAC PD is requesting canine assistance for a 245 suspect with a knife.
1: Yeah, I'm getting a second.

31 is 41, 1066 Empire Ranch in Folsom Heights Drive, south of 50. For the condos that are under construction at this location, RP can hear banging and drilling, concerned about a possible burg in progress.

0: Okay, I'm going to start you for the audible off Haley Circle. In the same area as the other activation, correction, other alarms. The alarm company advisor is a female on scene, white female, mid-30s, 5 foot, over 105 to 120 pounds, black hair, wearing a dark-colored shirt and white pants. The responsible advisee didn't recognize the female. She was last seen going through the back sliding door.
1: Okay, so you could have taken part in
0: it. Yep.
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1: 10-4. F41 returns.
0: Right.
1: Last of Nash is not owned. Clear valid.
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0: Can't you go with from real time? 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
1: Yeah, there's a camera actually in this house in the corner. We didn't see it at first. We're clearing the inside. We'll revise and we'll check the next one.
2: Thanks, guys.

0: Update on the Volo for the 11-year-old MP from SSD's jurisdiction. The 11-year-old last seen southbound towards Elk Grove. Subject may be on a silver Huffy bike, unknown DOT after that.
1: Roll time, we copy. I'll start checking cameras and DFR once they're done with this call, just launch.

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1: We copy. I'm going to get a hold of them on the back channel.
2: I have history with Juvenile MP. Last time we found him, he was circling around the area of In-N-Out, Canes, Applebee's, all in B3.

0: revised pending 20,002 address occurred during back shunt. San Juan, suspect vehicle attempted to complete a U-turn at RP's vehicle. Suspect vehicle last seen westbound Greenback. It's going to be a gray Jeep with a license plate 8 Henry Zebra Union 009. And my number?
1: Go ahead.
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0: Code 4. Dave 21 at 21 for a area check on a 1066. Less than 5 ago, RP believes he saw a subject trying to set a fence on fire near 185 Briarcliff. Flashlight. No active fire now. No description other than two subjects possibly with flashlights. No vehicle heard. And RP is seeing this from behind the location at 110 Penarant.
2: It's one of my alphas.

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1: Copy.
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0: David, we're going in. Westbound Melody. 30. No traffic.
2: Copy.
0: Eastbound Glendale.
2: Copy, eastbound Glendale.
0: Well, continue eastbound. I'm going to call it pursuit. Into that new neighborhood on Hawkhaven, southbound.
2: Happy description of the vehicle.
0: E-moto. Riders wearing black helmet, blue jeans. Second person, gray with black. Southbound towards Chase. Going 45.
2: Copy.
1: Which is televised.
2: Yep. Copy.
0: I'm canceled. Lost them because of road signs. They're on Chase.
2: Copy, last seen on Chase.
0: There was two. There was one white one that went westbound Caroline when this one went eastbound. Where you guys at right now?
1: We're going south Lincoln, past the church. We're going to go to ranch.
0: I'm blacked out here right now. If you guys want to go back towards Chase.
1: From Glendale.
0: It just went westbound Cost.

0: still westbound crossed. It looks like it's passing Maria. Non-pursuit. I just have eyes on it.
1: Copy westbound cross passing Maria.

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1: Copy, approaching Tudor.
0: Northbound Creekside.
1: Copy, northbound Creekside.
0: 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We're going back towards Meadowview.
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0: Northbound first.
1: Northbound first.
3: Top 5-1, the plate is clear, expired 1825 on an 07 Honda out of stack. There's a rip on file 115-25.
1: Copy, East Street.
0: 1020, pursuit. Are we trying to get it on drone?
1: We're attempting.
0: Pretty sure I went westbound E. Edward.
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0: For info, it has lights on it. It looks like a motorcycle.
1: Copy.
4: Eleven, the driver was wearing a black sweater with a black helmet and a passenger wearing a white sweater.
1: Copy.
2: Harry, Adam, George, Edward, Nora.
1: 10-4. And is that male or female?

0: 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We'll be lighting them up.
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0: 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They're going southbound, Sergeant.
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0: No traffic.
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0: 1022, we lost visual.

0: Do we have anyone at, like, first in cost?
1: How Lebanon is that way?
0: 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I don't want to overcommit where they've already been. I think they're trying to get back to that Meadowview area.
2: Everybody.

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0: Last of Sandoval's not known, clear valid.
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2: Head 31, I can advise on this.
0: And 4.
1: Good. Where'd you last see him at?
3: New Hope. They made a southbound turn on a sergeant, and we continued westbound, so we lost him southbound sergeant.

0: 27. It looks like he's peering out from the apartment right now.
1: Yeah,
0: we've got clear visual. He's looking north towards the units in the parking lot.
2: Go back towards like 7-Eleven area. I'm not really sure where his buddy went, but this was a. They're definitely, they're on their phone, like streaming us and stuff.

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1: 22.
0: Good. 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Do they look like they're continuing, or are they trying to, like, hide out over there?
1: No, it looked like they were going to continue, so we went all the way to Cost, came back eastbound and started circulating the area, but we're UTL at the moment.
0: Yeah, I'm pretty sure they're either home or made some pretty good headway on us.
1: I would agree.

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0: Charles 7-4 for the house heard, 6930 Hidden Brook. We have two additional calls. One was also a noise.
1: Flagging 2.
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0: Negative. He's on something priority. We'll meet you.
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0: Do you want to move either your car or another car over to your guys' side to help block that number three lane and give you guys just a little bit more room?
1: Yeah, we can do that.
0: Copy. We'll stand by for you guys to do that.
1: Copy.
2: And Charles Ocean William 173, it's a white Mustang. All of us.
0: Negative, just 32, and then if we need a drone, we'll get that a little bit later. You're good, thank you.
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0: Okay, when your playback came back clear, expired, 10-2 of 25 on an 06 forward out of Folsom with a pending master out of Folsom.
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0: upper of units, a photo of SSDs and MPs been sent to everyone.
1: I'm waiting for the 21 with Jaime. In the event that he is willing to come out peacefully, are you guys set up to receive him?
2: Yes, we are.
1: Copy that.
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1: Kenny, what's that?
0: I said Tom, Adam, Nora, William, Adam, Robert. First Romeo, common 81706.
1: 10-4.

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0: Loss of Tamar's known, clear, unable to locate an ID.
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0: 10-4.

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0: Got it.

0: Please reach San Virgin. 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
1: 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I'll grab it.

0: Canine 2. We're still on the phone with him. We've advised him that he is under arrest, and we've ordered him to come out with nothing in his hands, and we are trying to negotiate that now.
1: Super.
2: Thanks for that copy.

0: 8031, bye, Sal.
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2: 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Okay, third one now.
3: And James just keeps asking us questions about our investigation, and so far not complying, you know, on our orders. We've explained to him that we don't want to hurt him. We don't want to use force against him. 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
0: That car you guys have over there, can you bring up parallel with the walkway? 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
1: Yep, we're going to do that now.
0: Perfect. This is just a cache of the 40 rounds if any are deployed.
1: Copy.
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Dave 31 at 31. I'm going to search you for an MP at risk. 872, Morningside. About 20 minutes ago, RP's low-functioning autistic child, first of Logan, 20 years old, left after harming himself and causing a wound to his forehead. RP is unsure if he is wearing clothing. He may be nude. It's a white male, short buzz cut hair, 5'8", 170. Negative cell phone. He is verbal, but part of his symptoms are to self-harm.

0: 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I'm going to put 194 with BOL on the board.
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1: Pole was hit. I think another V1 jet is going to be taking this one.
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3: I'm sorry, you can send 22. 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
1: Go ahead.
0: Last of Nora Edwards. Sorry, last of Nora Edwards, William Tom Ocean Nora, with the second last name of Allen Common. First of Zebra Adam Keene, Adam Robert Ida, 4202.

0: 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Just make sure you let us know when you're back on 21 working.
1: 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We're on our second attempt. First time with the voicemail.
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0: 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It's a Toyota SUV I can use.

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0: Plaston Webster is known. He's on Sacramento County informal probation for 23-152. He's also going to be a restrained party in a served DV order. Last of Dillon is protected and is 27 suspended, IID required.

0: Vehicle 27, I want my number. 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
1: Of Durnell, David, Union, Robert, Nora, Edward, Lincoln, Lincoln. First of Marie, Mary, Adam, Robert, Ida, Edward, DOB 51609.

0: I get you. By chance, do you have management's number or somebody we can call for this apartment complex?
1: Hey, from we're calling a few right now.
0: Tap 4. Thank you.
2: Four, 0-8-4.
1: I copy this. Boy 4 to the back for the party disturbance 7652 Cosby Way and B4.

0: Thank you, Jim. Contact with the maintenance supervisor. They're going to give us a call back with the ETA.
1: Jennifer, thanks.

0: 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Carolina Pine, 1434, 0 Adam 3 is going to create 4 to 150.
1: Copy. Four 2-1-2-2 to start for a suspicious circ. Northbound Fire Poppy through EGB. It's going to be a gray four-door SUV with a woman screaming for help. RP initially thought they were laughing, but now thinks she was screaming in distress.

0: 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DFAR is going to be en route to that call.
1: I got it.
0: If you can preempt the Eagle unit for it.
1: I got it. And after the vehicle got on ECP therapy, does not know DOT.

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1: All right, copy.
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1: Go ahead.
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0: Does RFE have a make or model for the vehicle?
1: Negative. He was advising it was too dark to see. Okay, too.
2: Go ahead.
1: It'll be a 40-minute ETA for the board up.
2: Look at you, you can show me 10.
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0: 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It's going to be a time delay of about 3 minutes. They'll be westbound, EGB from Fire Poppy. I'll try to get you to make them all.

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0: Earl Pencil. Can I give you a plate for that SUV?
1: Abram, go ahead.
0: It'll be a 10 plate, Edward Union, 89, Paul, 81. And DFR may have got it making a turn onto Francesca Street. It's going to be just north of Lake Pleasant.
1: Hi, copy. Boy, 11, all four years is going to be the closest unit. And Rope 12 for that plate is clear current on a 26 Chevy to west of Lupien out of Lodi.

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1: Go ahead.
0: Ethan Oak on 1414-17-4, all of us.
1: 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Clear card 8-3-1-26-24 Tesla out of Folsom.

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1: Edward Union, 89, Paul, 81.
2: Yeah, real simple. For the flock image, it looks like a Kia Carnival. It's a template. It might be reading something similar.
3: Yellow 443-5608, first of Brent.

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2: Copy, ETL.
3: Edward Union, 89, call 81. We're at Franklin and Calvin.
1: I copy at Franklin and Calvin. Boy 32, your plate is clear current on 97 Toyota Celeste of Muhammad out of Lodi.
3: Well, over. We're turning stop on here. I'm just going to come back on the queue.
1: Hi, copy. Henry 6 from your closest unit with Boyd 2-1. That's the second closest.
3: Hi, copy. I'm going to light it about Lake Pleasant.

0: 11, what are the last four for them?
1: So that temp plate, it'll be 5591.
0: I'll be on intel for 11.

0: invoice issue. That plate is clear current on 26 Kia, west of Hodge, out of Elk Grove.
1: Copy, that makes more sense. Thank you. And it appears unrelated.
0: I copy unrelated.

0: Yeah, 21 shots. Oh.
1: Go ahead.
0: Green back in ARC on 9 Mary Yellow. Sam, 290, all of us.
1: Yeah.
2: 7 William Edward Henry, 305.
1: Hang on. 432, put a current on 2014 Toyota Sesta MR Deep out of Sacramento.
2: Okay, I'm with Sacramento.

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0: Last of Holmes is known. He's cleared 29s, valid, has his M1, and drove on file.
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0: Dev

0: Different, was the plate clear?
1: Hey, firm. It's going to be to a Brian Holmes out of North Highland, 2005 Honda.
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0: 11 Ed with 21 Ed to cover. Respond 173 Sparrow Drive for a family offense. 21-year-old ex is acting out of control, possibly under the influence. Unknown what she took.
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0: 10-4, she's currently in the front yard of the residence. Ten-four, 21. Cover. Copy, okay.

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0: Where'd you go? My map for that complex won't come up.
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2: He's dead in Clarksville on 9 Henry Charles North 429. All of us.
0: 10-4.
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1: Copy. 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
0: A copy of Enterprise. It is showing one lost stolen plate. 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
1: 10-4.

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0: David 41, your turn. 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

0: Kisses for some. Hold on, the AFPM off of UTB99. It's a great camera with paper plates. It's like 2-1.
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0: 31. Can I get 2729 on 2 by number?
1: Okay.
0: B-Boy, 787-5716, break. A-Adam, 709-2184.

0: 4-1 Vehicle 7. 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
1: I got good.
0: Looks like an older model Toyota with no plates. So I'll give you further in a minute.

0: 31A. Both subjects are clear. Las Morales is showing an expired DL, expired in 23. Your second subject is showing a suspended revoked DL.
1: Copy. Go for it.
2: We're requesting a second to the Costco parking lot. 45,000 meter closest, I'll start you. Did you do a copy? Side one, I'll straight clear. I'm four.
3: Lost a tournament. Tom, Robert, Ida, Nora, North, Adam, Mary, Adam, Nora, Curse of Harmony, Henry, Adam, Robert, Mary, Ocean, Nora, Yellow. Date of birth is 8/24/1997 on a female.
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0: Eagle 22. 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
1: On the main road.
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0: I copy your marking on scene. 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
1: There's a dirt lot attached to this dealership. It's the south end of the lot. 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
2: Checking now. 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

0: 411-21 in the Oceania Stacopi for an assault in progress at Sky River. 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
1: What lot?
0: Stand by. 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
0: I got it. 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
0: The first name.
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0: Will the tow easily be able to access the vehicle off Apex Loop, or do they need to be prepared to pull it out of... 10-4.
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0: Bell, Folsom, Greenback, 9, Sam, Zebra, David, 936. The Gray BMW, all of us.

0: Yeah, no, I keep 29 on that number.
1: Anyone, go ahead.
0: Yellow, I'm sorry, William, 9981122. Lost a Murrah Vica.
1: Denver.

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0: It looks like some bystanders came up to us. They are alleging that another DV incident just occurred in the lot, and they have video of it. We'll take one more unit over here.
1: Hey, copy. Volley 42, I'll start you.
0: And 42, it looks like we haven't made contact with him yet. Once Void 22 gets here, we'll make contact. Mm-hmm.

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0: Is that on a BMW?
1: Whatever.
0: It comes back out of Texas, it looks like. Red suspension 826 of 2026.
1: Frank 822-1141, that's the Hamadi.

and 11 KNI1, possible 23-152, vehicles inbound from Greenback and Folsom Auburn, silver Nissan sedan. We're having trouble getting info from the callers, working on further.

0: Genau, da bin ich. 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
1: 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We're working on a DOT.

0: callers still are not giving us information. 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
1: Copy, on the way.
0: Okay, now they're talking to us. Took left on to Sutter from Riley towards light rail.
1: Towards light rail?
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1: Okay, copy.
0: Give me a 2015.
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0: 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And the RPs are following in a white Ford F-150.

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0: Is there any update on where they're at?
1: Negative. It sounds like they may be trying to hail somebody down. We don't know who, though.
2: Sam 12, it was me. I'm in the area. They said they went towards Leadersdorf. I'm checking the area now.
1: Thank you, Hoppies. Do you have 41 insurance?
3: Go ahead.
4: 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Sorry,
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0: The Folsom and Hazel on 8 Lincoln 30375. It's a silver Chevy, one on board, taking a bus.
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0: 20.
1: GL, can you notify CHP? We didn't see any damage, they probably don't need to come out here.
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2: 10-4. Great, you're just confirming the flight starting with X-ray 8.
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3: Copy, sir.
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0: That's what it was. Possibly a fight over Riley and Sutter.
1: 10-4. Day 41, you with him?
2: Yeah, I'm about to be.
1: 10-4.
3: Hello, you can dash me on out.
1: 10-4.
4: Thank you so much.

0: point once before when the dudes that just walked away, are they related at all? Is there a one?
1: Hey, 21 and David 41. Those dudes were involved.
0: Copy. Dave 41, I'm not out with one. We'll call it Riley and Scott.
2: 10-4.
1: Hey, 21, can you start fire code 3? We got one unconscious.
2: 10-4.

0: 442 transfer. 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
1: Yep.
2: There's like two Hispanic male adults that have tattoos that kind of pull up in this parking lot.
3: Forty-one. I'll come to you.
2: Different. I got one detained.
1: Copy. One detained.
2: I'll let you drive in there. Go to the left side. I think one walked that way in a white shirt.

0: 51-296, go to the neighborhood to the east. 296, I'm going to try to stop the bike eastbound route from PGF. It's a little motorcycle. But I don't think he's going to stop. Yeah, he's going to jump and go to this neighborhood that I'm not able to go to. It's an all-black bike, black rider, all-black. He's continuing eastbound Brown. I'll try to keep eyes on him until 5 I can get to that neighborhood. Okay, 5-1, he's continuing eastbound Brown going towards, Heritage Hill.
1: Hi, copy. Is he turning up at all?
0: Repeat.
1: J41, go ahead.
2: Yellow 1880785, I said Strato Loca.
0: Well, I was trying to stop him, but he kind of the neighborhood. That's why I was trying to coordinate with 5-1. So, yes, we need a call, and yes, we'll take some more units.
1: Copy. J41, your turn.
3: There's possibly three more related that are outstanding. HMAs, one's in a red shirt with ponytail, others in black shirts.
1: 10-4. He's known. Clear valid.
4: Thank you.
1: Go ahead.
5: Yellow 177-1777, last throw. Rodriguez. Unknown if involved or not.
1: Good. Brown is checking clear up to Heritage Hill. We don't need units called right now. I have you do not need units.
4: Copy. Mine's wearing a black t-shirt, the I Heart New York on it. And he has blue jean shorts with like holes and rips on it and like kind of Converse style shoes.
1: Black hat with a black shirt around him and a secondary involved gray shirt with a red hat.
0: I don't know. I can't tell from where I was at. Once it kind of goes around the little curve, I lost sight of him. Made it to at least Devon Crest and then continued east, so it's kind of undone from there.
1: There's another.
5: Well, we got fired at them.
6: Hello, 2729, by the number.
1: Go ahead.
6: A300, lots of Huckabee mail.
1: So far.

0: the neighbors just ran out one bit. I just tried to call them the wall. If you respond, I didn't hear it.
1: He was involved. Returns for Huckabee.

0: Right.
1: Last of Huckabees. No, clear valid. All units, just information on a call coming in from the Folsom parking structure. Possible 23-152, white Toyota truck that's leaving the parking structure. Our police leaves driver's HPD.
2: Can I
1: want my number?
2: Yellow 637-5646, off the forward.
1: 10-4.

0: at 21. I know you guys are busy, but did you get a return for Rodriguez?
1: Still working on it. We're both on calls

X-ray 1, I copy you on that. 23-162. Possible plate 40383 Lincoln 4. Comes back on a Toyota out of Carmichael. It was left on Lita's Dorf towards Riley.

0: Three yellow.
1: 665758. Most of Marie. Breaker second. Improve my sand to yellow. 650. 4550. Left of Robinson. Different.
2: I'm from the dash road.
3: Oh, he's got a red bag. Do you remember if your guy had one?
4: Oh, he had a backpack, but not saying I didn't have one.

0: Master told me the 411. Which is the other unit, she'll stay in that neighborhood. Keep checking.
1: Well, there's yell for me.
0: That's a scooter. Not a motorcycle. Not going to be a match.
1: 11, Zeal's going to be Frank 2743908.
2: Sorry, I was not ready for that. Can you do that one more time, please?
1: Frank 2743908.

0: 21. Can I get some units to check the Postal Steakhouse parking garage? I had some people said they saw three run up there, possibly matching the description.
1: Okay, 31. I was just in there like 2 or 3 minutes ago. Is that new information from them?
2: Hey, firm. Did you go upstairs? They said they were on the upstairs level on this inside.
1: I was, but I'll check again. I'm nearby.
2: I'd be caught here that way, would you?

0: Nice, sir.
1: Do you have an ETA on the tow?
0: What do you call?
1: 10-9.
0: We'll give him a call.
1: Okay, thank you.

0: I get more units over here.
1: Cordo. Where you at, Taj?
0: Right. Near the stairs of the steakhouse.
1: Is that a free steakhouse?

0: 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Turn around.
1: Ninety-three,
0: 2 minute ETA. Okay. It's a little slight, Allie. I'll flash my light at you.
1: Two-minute ETA.

0: Jennifer Rowdy.
1: Yeah, one from Detroit. Where are you going to get that footage?
2: Yeah, we don't have any good witnesses right now, so I'm going to go check for him on the video.
1: Copy. When you get it, just send it to me. I can hide me these dudes.
3: Returns for Rodriguez. Waterman and Pam return. Dwayne is known. Clear Valley.
2: Copy.
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2: 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Doing
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1: 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Is the TAM-19 out there for anything?
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2: Charles 74, Charles 52 for the open line 415, Sam's Classic Burgers. RP, call if you can hear RP saying let go of me.

0: The RP is advising a male got out of the vehicle and pulled a firearm on them. We're still getting further.
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2: Hello, sorry.
0: 10-4.
3: Can we confirm if the subject with the firearm is still on scene?
0: So RP is advising the subject with their gun left in the vehicle, possibly a Ford with a license plate 9, X-ray boy, Robert 074. It's a gray Chevy, 2 WMAs.
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It's going to be a silver Nissan.

0: Sure, I can.
1: 10-4, they're just advising 4-door.
0: When I was flying down, they said it's going to be at 4-door sedan.
1: I copy 4-door sedan.
2: Is that what I'm at?
1: So the contract was last year,
2: say again.
1: Flyer's going to be 074.
3: Neighbor is at her front door asking for help, but they do not know what kind of help she needs. 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
4: Clear, I'll start that way.
3: 10-4. 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RP could not advise if medical was needed.
0: Copy, code 4.
3: Copy, code 4.

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1: Hello?
0: It's on the right side of his waistline.
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2: Officer who has Rodriguez detained, can you switch your tag one, please?
3: Hey, 41 from Canada 1. I'll give you a call in just a sec.
2: 41, can you copy, please?
4: Go ahead.
2: 9, Sam, John, Henry, 179, on the Lexus.
4: 10-4. 10-31 just came up on tack 1.
2: Question.
5: Sylvan, or
6: Sam 1. 10-4. 32. I checked flock for that play, but it's not hitting anywhere. Do we have a better, maybe more accurate description?
0: Semi-wasp.

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0: 432-A1 will be on soon.
1: Okay.
2: Fox, southbound sunrise in Zinfandel at 128.
3: I copy southbound sunrise in Zinfandel at 128.
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3: Shorts. I forgot what you said.
2: Stop that vehicle.

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2: We get 27s on here as well.
1: 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Clear valid.
0: Thank you. Sam 7, can you have medics respond?
3: No.
1: 10-4. Sam 7, is it

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0: At 21, I'll be around CJ with you.
1: 10-4. Voyage 1 and Voyage 2 on the wall check, 7051 Plume Way. The RP is advising this is an Airbnb and can hear someone screaming from the residence. Thinks that it's some sort of distress, but not sure what they're yelling.

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2: from X-ray 1. 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
0: Copy.

0: 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I got one running up Folsom Boulevard.
1: Copy. 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
0: He's stopping. 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

0: Did you guys get over there, or do you need us over here?
1: I'm good. I'm here with Trevor.
2: And copies with Trevor. He's known. Clear followed.
1: Boys, I see. Can I get the incident number, please?
2: Highway 260-8117. Boy, 22, I'm sorry. I think I left out a 1. It should be 3 ones. 260-8117.
1: Okay.
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1: Yeah, you're from.

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0: Main copies, another fight at Folsom Hotel.

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1: 10-4. KM1, I'll add you as well.
2: Fair enough.
1: And 41, we're not seeing anything on cameras. Do you have any further?
3: No, I just had someone drive by and tell me there was a fight.
1: 10-4.
0: Different, I'll advise them.

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0: Are you with the female?
1: I am with a female. I got someone else, I think, pulling up on me now, too.
0: Let's copy. Copy your returns on it.
1: There you go.
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2: 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We're by the train station over here.
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1: 10-4.
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2: Yellow 319-9040, last of Highland.
1: Don't worry.
0: Where's the unit in front of hotel? Do you see any victims over there?
3: Sam 12, not yet.

0: Can I one return on Highland?
1: Go ahead.
0: He's known. Clay 29 is valid.
2: Last of Mason's also known, clear valid. He has drove

0: Denver, I got the potential victim with me over here. 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
1: Denver.
0: Hey, Lieutenant 1-2, one of them had like a chrome watch down there. 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
2: Can you create a separate call for Boy 32 for a subject stop at, just put it at Catlin and Waterman, so it's warrant.

Please be advised of a LPR westbound greenback at San Juan on the GMC 8 Zebra Union Pulse 649, 47 PC from Lowe's. There's a Frank out of Folsom.

0: I'm going to show Mason, 1015, case number, please.
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0: Frank 1988120. First of Alexander. That's the victim.
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1: From the last flock, it was westbound view back at San Juan, and per the hit, it's unclear if the driver has the Frank out of Folsom or if the driver is just associated with the subject who has the Frank out of Folsom.
0: I got it.

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0: 6 George, Boy Keen, 141, Silver Toyota.
1: X-ray 1. Good. Regarding the remark in KPF, you guys are calling me or having me call SSD4. He didn't say anything, is that correct? But a sergeant wants to know. Park off your car, you're parking lot. 7-4 for the cover.
2: Copy. Roger, we'll take the cover.
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1: 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She'll be on a Subaru.

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1: 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Off of East Heron.
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0: Now you're on Mary King 948. So you're in Kia. One.

0: 31, 27, 29, all verbal.
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0: Last of Atkins, that's Adam, Tom, King, Ida, Nora, Sam, break. First of Julia, that's John, Union, Lincoln, Ida, Adam, date of birth 2/23/1982, 82, female.

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1: Go ahead.
0: Okay, sorry, additional unit. Looks like there's a two-vehicle PDO on West Stockton Boulevard, just north of Live Oak. Unknown on injuries.
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0: 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Your subject has an unconfirmed warrant for an immigration violation. His license is showing valid.
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1: 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Thank you.

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0: Hold nice.

before opening for a verbal 415 off EGB in Bruceville in front of the old Amazon Fresh for a male yelling at someone in a vehicle. Was hitting the vehicle, but nothing physical seen between both parties.

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0: Jennifer. Jennifer.
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1: Tattoo on people request.

David 4121, I'm going to search for that beat for welfare check. It's going to be at Starbucks, White Lock and Caruso. We're getting an additional caller stating that a male is shoving a female. RP no longer hears her.

0: We're working on it. 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They're confirming they're in the parking lot of Peony Palace.
1: Take a look. 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
0: The female was trying to stop the male from walking away, and the male shoved her to the ground. 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

0: Echo. 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
1: 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One of the callers advised being hit by the BMA, wearing a white shirt and gray jacket, dark pants.

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0: 440-8918. Last of Fraser. The his address is in that area.
1: I copy.
2: And Sergeant, I got the call. It looks like David 21's back on scene. Let's get the next couple of units rolling good, since it's still in progress.
1: I copy. Next couple units rolling code.
3: David 21, I see them. They're at the intersection. Oh, my lock. Oh, Bristol.
1: I copy. Intersection, White Lock, Bristol.
0: Okay, myself and camera 4.
1: Copy that.
0: Two one from Camp 4. Check for David 11. Negative. David 2-1 from Camp 4.
4: David 4-1, slow everyone down. We got him detained.
5: Where have
4: you got, Fraser?
5: What did I do?
1: All right, copy. Slow everyone down. It will be Fraser. Sure.

0: The female asking via Desiree Ortiz, VFA.
1: Hi, guys.
0: It's going to be Frazier's girlfriend.

0: 431, boy 41 to start for that. 415 DV. It's going to be 1005 Blue Ravine in the parking lot. This was seen about 3 ago. A male and a female were in a 415 in the parking lot. Male was trying to prevent the female from leaving. Seemed he was concerned about her condition. The male also made statements that the female had burned him with a cigarette. The RP approached the couple, and the male advised her that they are married and they've been together for a while. Sounds like they went into an apartment. The RP's not sure which one. Correction, the male did ask the RP for his phone number in case he needed to call him for help.
1: Can you
0: answer
1: that call?
0: 10-4. The vehicle they were associated with was a silver Audi. Returns to a Las Vegas Cazaros first of Alyssa off of Whitmer Drive. It sounds like the female half may live in apartment 517.

0: 162-1154, Village in Madison.
1: 162 Village, Madison.
0: Three vehicles, no plates. I'll give you a minute, a second.
1: I've copied. You want a second?
0: Thank you.
2: The subject to the call, please.
3: Except for we're doing it right now.

0: Yeah. He has responded, the DVs, looking at the history, the narratives show that there were three small children in the home on the prior call.
1: Very well, Connie.

0: 10-4.
1: Go ahead.
0: Yeah, we want an extra drink for a cafe latte.
1: Copy. Would you like a cover?
0: Not much.

0: 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She started walking away, right?
1: Copy.
2: William 92, sending you that animal call.
3: Okay.

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Go ahead. 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They're staying with the grandparents. 10-4.

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1: Stand by just

0: Boylan and Heath clear locals.
1: Copy, thanks. Copy, I'll be out with him.
0: 10-4.

0: Charles 3. Are you able to handle that vehicle release?
1: Copy.

0: 34, call sending for a family, 415. Or be advised their son does not live at the residence and is currently at their door. Or be also advised they have an RO against them.
1: 5-2 send it.
0: I copy with David 3-1.

0: too. Can you try to confirm any restraining orders?
1: To the fence. Unknown color shirt and blue pants. RPFIC breaking and throwing things around in the backyard. Possibly on HNS.

0: David 52.
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0: I'm showing a couple for restraining orders, including an elder or dependent abuse order, as well as a criminal protective order. We're trying to confirm the spelling for the RP's first name to confirm if she's one of the protective parties. She did advise the gate to the backyard was left unlocked.

And David 52 and 31, the RP advised that she was taking her dog on a walk and she's currently headed home. And there is a 100 yard delay order.

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1: Hi, Gabby.
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1: I copy, and your case number is 6474. 6474.

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1: 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What's your name?
0: Wait, she comes back on a Tesla and she's been thinking about a motorhome.

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0: I'll be on foot patrol in the park at Paseo de Mulch.
1: Copy, is that related to your current patrol check?
0: Yes.
1: 10-4, and I have you logged on as top 49. Did you want me to change you to William?
0: Yes.
1: 10-4,

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1: Adam Schiffman was up tonight.
0: Different.

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0: Out of Texas, Victor San John, 5259, Chevy.
1: Confirming Victor Sam John 525.
0: 5259.
1: That returns clear current. The 2025 Chevy should be gray in color.
0: Copy, thank you.

0: Form. Ja, voll kurz.
1: Okay.
0: Hat man hier einen Healthy?
1: Ein Copy, go on.
0: Hey, John. Union Tom. 526. Y-100 Cordova Thunder. 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
1: Okay, 4I copy. It's clear and current. 2018 Honda out of Elk Grove, West Disney Wind.

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0: boy 41, correction, boy 11, boy 41 on a 415. It's going to be at 9500 Greenback for turf golf. RP is watching on a camera. There's a male on site trying to make entry to the business. Scan a QR code. It's not staffed right now. Sounds like the subject may have called and spoke to the owner earlier and made some vague threats. He's 97 now, so WMA with red shorts, red shoes, gray shirt.
1: Well, I'm out with him behind the business in the alleyway.

0: 4.11.
1: Okay.
0: Just advising, you've got the RP en route as well, ET of about 15 minutes. He wants a formal 602.
1: Okay, yeah,
0: that's 29
1: ID. Go ahead. David, 5-3, 5-4, 5-7-2. Yes, Christopher. Yeah.
0: Can you turn on the DL number?
1: David, 5-3, 5-3, 5-7-0. Christopher on the mail. That'll be on California ID.
0: 10-4, are you clear for some officer safety on him?
2: Good.
0: The flag from 2022, he made 10-56 by officer threats, had a replica BB gun.
1: Yeah. But I got 5 minutes.

0: Boy 11, return on Sherburn.
1: Good.
0: He's known, he's clear, and he's suspend or revoke with service needed.

0: Negative. Did you want to tow?
1: Remember.
0: Copy. Do you have a 28?
2: 28, yes. 7, Adam, Ida King, 657, Lake Gray, PC Cruiser.
0: Copy.

0: 41 copy 28. 441, go ahead. 48482, Frank 1. Temple, that comes back clear. It's expired since 2022. There's a release of liability to your subject. Point 41, are you clear for additional info? Just looking at the history with him, it looks like there's a mental health component here. The subject's possibly experiencing some kind of psychosis.
1: Copy, thank you.

0: You're not focused, though.
1: Go ahead.
0: Arco, fly like in Brazil.
1: I copy, go ahead.
0: 7X3, Boy Mary, 574. Silver Lex, sit down with one. All X3.

0: Adam 6-2.
1: Adam 6-2.
0: My subject's leaving now. He's a little unhappy. But I'll be clear for.
1: I copy so far. Adam 2728.
0: Just making sure he leaves.
1: So far, 27, if you could continue.
2: Still not copy on the problem.

0: 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Were you able to get your MDC working?
1: Simple.

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1: Good.
0: Copy you. Copy your returns.
1: Yeah, affirm. What vehicle is this supposed to be on?
0: 23 Toyota out of Fremont.
1: Yeah, but it's going to be a bad hit. I got the digits mixed up.

0: 11, do you have any issues with the rims?
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2: So far.

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1: 441, go ahead.
0: Madison, Maine. It's going to be on a motorcycle, no plates. And it's going to be yellow and black in color.
2: Yeah, we don't have just
1: 10-4, voice 41, can you start her way?
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We're checking on the hours for the business. 27 back.

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1: Adam 6-2.
0: I was in employees. They're testing the alarm. The unit's been canceled.
1: Line 10 and 27, and you can 22.
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0: Can I help with that?
1: Go ahead.
0: Cameron in Bridgeville. Paul X-ray, 368. It's a black Ford Crown Vicky with one more Paul Weiss.
1: Hi, copy. It's clear and current, 994, back out of stack, last of McCoy, Brooklyn file, 72226, and a penny master, last of Espinosa,

0: Be advised, medics responding 700 Second Street.
1: Yeah, 4-7.

0: David 3-1 in the unit to back for repeat 5 audible at the bank shot. A535 EGD.
1: Yeah, for all, test shortly.

0: Well, then I'll be out with one at the Warrenville Business Park. It'll be 6236 Main Avenue.
1: 10-4,
2: do you
1: want a second?
2: Hey, bye for now.
1: 10-4.
0: Negative.
1: 10-4, thank you.

0: Well, help me out with one more possible one. If I think it's on a second.
1: 421.
2: Copy.
1: Well, 11, you have a name?

0: Well, if you run out Jody Timmons, he should be done with.
1: Never. And are you aware of his officer safety?
0: Yeah, Ephraim.

0: Interns. For 29, he's showing normal non-supervised probation for 11-3-95 times 2.
1: Yep. Name of duty.
2: 411, go ahead.
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0: 21, can we transfer him to you?
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1: 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K-9-4, is clear.
2: Copy that.
1: There you go, David. David, respond 224 Oak Avenue. There's a water leak. Just need to confirm if Public Works needs to call out.
3: I copy. En route confirming 224 Oak.

0: Well, and do you have the plate for this vehicle?
1: Negative. Is it the 6 David Adam Robert 892?
0: Mary Palm Zebra 593 on that Mini Cooper.
1: Templar. That comes back clear. It's expired since 2021. There's a release of liability out of Yuba City. Nothing in progress.

0: Boys Home. It looks like we had one last night from apartment 118 for a report of shortness of breath. 9483 Greenback.
1: Copy. The blood trail from the car goes all the way into the entrance of Lake Point Apartments. I lost it somewhere on the asphalt in here, so I'm just curious if you had a laceration or anything like that.
0: Temple, let me keep looking.

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1: Copy. The blood trail ends over here, and it's all over this car, too.
0: 10-4. 21, do you need an additional?

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0: 7 Victor 21344 on a Nissan.
2: Go left a second. It's clear current 06 Nissan last of Jasso out of Orangeville.
0: Copy. Second to me, 5, George Nora, X-ray 213 from Mercedes.
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0: 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Take the welfare check. I'll start by 21.
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0: Oi, Bruno. Can you show me out with Matt Steves behind Hanley?
1: 10-4, you look at
0: that. I have it.
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0: 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Is Officer Stacy?
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0: Blue Ravine and Riley on 7, Robert, Sam, Tom, 169, White Chevy.
1: 10-4. Boy, 31, that flight comes back clear. It's expired February this year, open collections account, and a RIP dated last year on an 2016 Chevy off of Needle Grass.
2: Okay.
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0: 3127-2901, what's my number?
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0: E. Edward, 3218-56, last of the number, now.
1: 10-4.

0: account for. I'll take the reckless.
1: 127.84. He's now in clear ballot.
2: Copy. Thank you. Code 4.
1: Copy. Code 4.
3: Boy 41. I copy your route to that 602 at Bel Air. It looks like subject was issued the first one on the 8th. It'll be Alaska Shanklin first of Ben. He's clear.

0: Victor 28, Victor 59, end of watch.
1: 10-4. I copy for the abandoned. Go ahead.
2: I may have missed it, but is there a 602 on file for this subject?
1: Affirm. He was served on the 8th of this month.
2: Copy, thank you.
1: Blue 21, Blue 11, I'm going to start you for that. 459 Audible, 35 Iron Point Circle. They spoke with the responsible who's requesting PD response. They are not en route.
3: 21, copy.

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0: Are you available or currently tied up with your RV?
1: No, you can send it through to my work cell. Thank you.
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0: Eagle unit for Channel 4.
1: Yeah, go ahead.
0: Are you able to try to get a plate for that Fusion? Might be one of those where they follow these people when they go to the ATM.
1: Yeah, if I'm looking right now, I'm just pulling up on CI Chase.

0: David 21 with a unit to assist when available on a beat 2 welfare check for the RP of 6405 Paseo del Sol Way. RP is an elderly female advising that her caregiver should be on scene. She's been calling for an hour with no response.
1: Now, associated with a silver Toyota van yelling, someone help me.

0: Well, do we know if the van is still 97 at the location?
1: Or confirming. And the RP is unknown if anybody else is in the van. Advise that the windows are tinted.
0: Copy.

0: any chance the sticker you're talking about, is it like one of those DMV moving permits in the rear window? Copy. I think I got eyes on that vehicle. It's parked in front of a Quality Blends barbershop on the east side of this plaza. Looks like a male subject with a dark colored hat in the driver's seat.
1: Copy that.
0: Looks like a WMA in their 20s with the dark beard.
1: Copy.
2: 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I'm going 97, just a minute.

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0: Yeah, real time from Channel 4. That's the vehicle I got eyes on.
1: The other car looks like it's a Ford Fiesta, not a Ford Fusion, and it's white in color.
0: Yeah, copy. I see it on the picture.

0: Well, do you have Kenneth's ID?
1: Affirm. Can you confirm it's Kenneth and Susan?
0: Stand by. Hello, Mr. B. Affirm.
1: 10-4. We'll add them to the call.

0: Folsom News. This is the advice. We're getting fire calls from the area of 1220 School Street. Reports of smoke coming from the backyard.
1: 41, I can start. We're code 4 here. 10-4.

0: 41, do we know if there's any flame seen?
1: Just smoke reported at this time. And it's not certain if it's coming from the backyard or from the Lowe's parking lot. All they can see is smoke.
0: Okay.
2: $12.3, how many dollars for that power call?
1: So far, it sounds like we're taking one or two.
2: Got it.
3: $31, when you guys are able, can I get a court date and misdemeanor case number?
1: 10-4.
0: Go right ahead.
4: 1 mil for me, starting 0.
0: Hey, copy.
1: $34.59, $34.59, and your court date's going to be November 16th.
0: Okay.
3: Okay, thank you.
0: 41, since we're so close to houses, I'll be code from Power Center.
1: A parking garage, a male and a female yelling at each other.
0: Yeah.
1: Verbal only at this time.
2: Charles, right, copy the 415, and I copy the code.
1: 10-4.
2: Charles, sir.
1: Go ahead.
2: We have a verbal up here, so if you're 21, you can't go to something else.
1: 10-4. Boy 21, I'm going to start you to school. You're a little closer. 41, if you can go back to the verbal at Palladio since you're closer to that side.
5: 21, copy.
0: 41, copy. Reducing and turning around.
1: 10-4. Boy 41, for the verbal, it's going to be in the parking structure, second floor. You're looking for a gray SUV, a HFA or BFA, and a VMA.
0: Copy.
1: Boy 21, on the fire, RP advised it was just smoke seen, and they believe it's starting to dissipate, no flame seen.
5: Copy, you will be responding regular.
1: 10-4.
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0: I didn't know this from our conversation with Kathy. Me and Rod's story always speak to the initial RP.
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0: 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Boy 41, additional caller on this 415. Another person can hear door slamming, yelling, and cursing. Nothing seen.
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1: 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Were you guys able to see the Fiesta network on?
0: No, I wasn't able to find that one. Just the camera.
1: Copy. You guys can probably clear for now, once we get further.

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0: I've been given courtesy transport to the X-ray, headed to 1917 Altieri Court, and I got starting for you when you're ready.
1: Go ahead.
0: Stand by.
1: I copy. Officer back on your prior break. CSL 21 on a B2 parking complaint in the Red Robin parking lot.

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1: Go with the next.
0: David, 291, 2386, first of Paul, male.
1: 10-4, did you just want them added?
0: Can you run them for me, please?
1: Affirm. And the male half we have history with, he's got a gang flag in KPS.

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2: Go ahead. She's also known clear valid.

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0: Everyone just ran both are hosting a workshop class in front of Lowe's. Might be a different call.
1: 10-4.
2: Hi, this is Seth. Actually, we have a TT Van Maren Donegal. Sun Golf.
1: 85, copy Van Maren and Donegal.

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1: Seven. 31, code 4.
2: 10-4.

0: Adam 85.
1: Yes, Tango Vehicle TC. RP is advising she'll struck a fire hydrant over at 7-Eleven Van Maren Auburn. Can we advise fire?
0: Affirm. Can she advise if it's on the private property or is it a public fire hydrant?

0: Can you start for the 7-Eleven? Evidently, fire did not respond for that. We need to call the water district.
1: No. 85. I'll be right in here shortly. I can handle it.
2: You got me.

0: 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The RP vehicle broke down and she's in the middle of traffic.
1: I copy, you can show me a route.
0: 10-4.
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0: Ten four.
3: 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I'm 97.
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0: Solano and San Mateo confirm the mnemonics. They'll be resending the abstracts.
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0: 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I'm 97 at 7-Eleven. 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Can we call GSD or the Water District or whoever handles this?
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A21 and Cannon 4 to the B1 Reckless at EGB and Stone Lake Club Drive. 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

0: Davis, how's you? I see you're showing on the marked in route. Have you made contact with me?
1: John, with
0: Krista. Copy. Are you preemptible or have you already made contact?
1: I'm sorry, you broke up. Can you go again?
0: Are you out with PRP?
1: Yes, I am here. I'm with them.
0: Copy. Break David 3-1, Canaan 4 to back on the Beat 3 welfare check. It'll be at Sam Badger and Camden Lake for a male stammering in the streets, talking to himself.
2: Good one. Copy. Thanks for coming on the call.
0: Affirm, I did.

0: Highland 62. So I'll be out with three. That quick whack, I like him.
1: Converted you in a second?
2: Sam, tell me.
1: Denver.

Item 44 with item 27 for the 415 family at Red Lobster. RP security advising that there is a couple arguing in the parking lot. The male approached RP advising that it feels safe and his wife is diagnosed with bipolar.

0: Will you maybe, are you checking your status?
1: If I did 206.
2: I copy for the fire PD required at 86365 in Oakley for a combative patient.

0: Is there a unit on the well check that can free up to assist David 5-2 on the fire PD required?
1: David 21, I'll back.
0: All right, thanks.

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I'll take a second wrap on Stovall for Agent S.

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I get it.

0: The 301 Cannon Ford back on the B3 family 415 at the Crossing Apartments, Unit 307. RP is advising that she was trying to take her son out for his birthday, but grandma is not allowing her to. She did advise she overdosed last week.
1: If they're all 10-6, it's okay.
0: Never.
1: I think I can start that way.

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0: 431, 411, turning you on that for 5-9 audible alarm. 187 Blue Ravine, it's going to be Valhalla Escorts. It's a friendly wire activation, and they spoke with a key holder who could not provide proper code and was not 97.
1: 31, I copy all advice.
0: 10-4.
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0: I'm asking, do we have our female party ran out?
1: I don't have anybody attached to the license plate. Go ahead.
0: Copy. Stand by.

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0: 329, Lester Price now. Cursion print.
1: 10-4.
2: Okay, we're okay. It's mediating.
1: I copy.

0: 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Can you send me two case numbers for this?
1: Case 6457, 6457, and 6458.
0: Okay, thank you.

Sir, units that can break the welfare check at CBRC Park. The female has been in a vehicle for hours. RP just approached and the woman has a wound in her head. She was advising she was assaulted by her boyfriend.

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1: Good.
0: Did you advise that the female half is now calling in requesting to speak with you? Her phone number is in the cast.
1: Copy, I'll call her when I get a chance.
0: Sure. Corolla. He had a drink in a plastic bottle next to him.
1: You know, far across, you can run from a distance.
0: I copy.

Guys, we got a message from El Dorado County that there's approximately 50 juveniles on e-bikes currently in the area of Empire Ranch Golf Club. They do have a helicopter overhead. Juve's been riding in the roadway. We haven't gotten any calls yet. It's informational only at this point.

0: そうっすね。Still kind of keep an eye on the group of females on e-bikes. They're currently at Haddington Drive and East Natoma Street. They are in the roadway, impeding traffic.
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4: 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David 11, you recover this late. 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
6: 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He's not intoxicated. He was just sleeping on the sidewalk. Mm-hmm.
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2: 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They are northbound Blue Ravine from Parkway Drive.

0: Boy 41, we're at Eastman Hill in Blue Ravine. Do we have an update on where they are?
1: Yeah, Fulton Mecca 1, last I have them is under a structure at the LV Briggs Park. That's from all courts.
0: Sorry, copy, at LV's Peraza Park.

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41 for info. It looks like they're going towards Taco Bell. So far. I copy.

0: for negative GV in our jurisdiction. Can we report this to SOC?
1: Ever.
0: And she advised it happened a month ago.
1: Ever.
2: Forty-one on Charles Street. About how many are there?
3: Charles Unit, Echo 1. Looks like they split. There's probably 15 in the lead group at Briggs Ranch in East Natoma.

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3: 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I'm right around the corner. I'll take that. You can get to 13.
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1: If it's northbound or southbound tonight.
2: I know him. And it sounds like his foot is still on the gas and the tires are spinning.
1: Sam, okay. Close. I'll meet Patrick.
2: Sure.
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3: 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Thank you.

0: 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This is your not flights. 23297 Suicidal Estate on CDC parole for 29800A Adam. Valid deal.
1: It's going to be southbound. We're going to be in the turn plan to go left at Old Sunrise.
0: There.

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0: 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Yeah, that's what we're calling up.
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1: So far, we tried calling the original RP and no answer.
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0: Copy.
1: And actually, looks like it's been subplated. The plates that are supposed to be on it are current through 2027 to last of Bonilla out of Roseville.

David 31 with Canon 4 to back on a beat 3 domestic verbal at 8645 Bradshaw Road. Call taker is trying to get further, but female half is in an active verbal 415 with a male half who she advised moved her property last night and is back on scene.

0: I'm happy. And was I pending a rolling 415 between family members? RP's at 6328 Gusway advised that husband is en route back to the city, being followed by son-in-law and daughter with a baseball bat. RP's advising that husband is en route to the PD. We're trying to get ETA.
1: They have 21, I'll take it.
0: I copy. The 415 started at another family member's house after the RP and her husband gained some kind of custody over the daughter's children. It's secondhand info to the RP from the grandmother at the other residence stating that the son-in-law left with a baseball bat and is in pursuit of the husband who's en route to the PD. Subject with the bat is going to be in a white Infiniti sedan, unknown plate, trailing the husband in a blue Subaru.
1: I copy. I'll be around for me.
0: I copy.
2: The day before, I knew the problem for that. Oh, I'll be around for me. I just heard that term. The RP is on the way to the PD with someone following him with a baseball bat.
0: Negative. The RP is going to be the female half. Her husband is en route to the PD and being followed by the subject with a baseball bat. We're trying to determine how she's getting all this information.

0: David. We figure out currently which roadways they're on and see if we can notify that agency to see if they can intercept this.
1: Hey, firm, we're trying to get that information, but again, it's we don't have immediate contact with the mail house.
0: Until they get much closer to the city, I'm going to stay en route to this Elk Grove, County 415, and I'll need a cover.
1: I have a unit to break, and this is David 11 on the Family 415 and 1.
2: If one, can you look at a phone number for the husband?
1: We're asking. She's also trying to check his location on Life 360.

0: And it sounds like the husband actually returned home. 6328 Gus Way. We're trying to confirm if son-in-law is still in. Tim, I just want to continuing on the 415 family off of Gus Way. The husband is on scene trying to see if he was followed by the son-in-law with the baseball bat. David 31, go with the X-ref.
1: 416-6437.

0: license at this time and cash will back to table.
1: They don't need police, and how did you want me to clear out the call?
0: Cancel prior to arrival.

0: Sending a VT Reckless westbound AGB from Franklin. It'll be for a silver Acura SUV, unknown plate, that was swerving. Got you, sir. I'm having headset issues. Was that sended?
1: Yeah, you can put me on Reckless.
0: I copy. 4111, we're in the area. At this time of call, we'll try to confirm time delay.
2: Four. 441. That plate comes back clear. It's suspended and expired last month on an 05 Dodge out of Orangevale. Last of Crimmins versus Cynthia.

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0: Can you put me out with one at Brake Masters off of Greenback?
1: Come 411-1196. I'll be on Oak Lane at Ridgeside on a California temporary. Edward Charles 82 Paul 07. I'm at Fort Convict.
0: 10-4.

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1: 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Versus Josiah, male.
0: 10-4.

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1: I copy.
2: Well, 11, your turn.
3: Yeah.
2: Last of Alexander 615, 2003, is known clear of Alex.
3: Go for it, thanks.
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1: Four, three, one.
0: Go ahead.
1: Can you show me outlet 2 at Shannon's house off of Greenback?
0: Ten four.

0: 41 from 11.
1: Good.
0: Is it a male and female subject? Just be advised, that's Jody Timms. He is on surgical probation.
1: Probably talking up to him now. Hang up.

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3 Reckless in the area of Grantline and Sheldon. It'll be for a black Mercedes sedan plated 6 Zebra Frank Adam 409. It was speeding and swerving between cars, possibly smoking marijuana.

0: David 21, I'll take 225.
1: I copy. 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
0: Oh, I'll start landline.

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Boys are my copy and route to the juveniles on e-bikes. About 15 to 20 of them, they were on the train tracks alongside Placerville Road and Westwood headed towards In-N-Out.

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0: We have your RP landline. Are you set up for him?
1: Affirm, I work well.
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0: 63 with a Volo from CHP. It'll be for a gray Toyota minivan. Last seen southbound East Stockton from Sheldon. They had an unsecured toddler sitting in the front seat.
1: Up there, I'm still trying to track down that 180.
2: Oh, okay.
0: 10-4.

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0: Close to like 15 to 20 in the parking lot. I don't know how far you want me to push this.
1: Keep eyes, I'll call you.
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0: units responding to the law call. County just advised that their units are actually going to be staging in our city on the north side of the mall.
1: One second, Captain. Confirm you said north side of the mall?
0: Of Sunrise Mall.

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1: Juno 4, go ahead.
0: Westbound Grantline and Mosier.
1: Copy, go ahead.
0: 17, back straight boy, 859. It's orange to an Avenza. That's unknown. All boys.
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0: Final Sonoma Creek and Mosier.
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1: Flight 41, go ahead.
0: Fulton Boulevard, Hart Shore. Stand by for 28. Temporary tag. Edward Union, 30. Mary, 82.
1: Edward Union, 30. Mary, 2?
0: Mary, 82.
1: 10-4, that comes back clear current on a 24 Honda out of SAC. Boy 31, just be advised, we're getting reports that an RP saw a male with what looked like a blowtorch in the area of that vegetation fire. He's a 20-year-old WMA or HMA, dark hair, white t-shirt, dark jeans.
2: Coming.

0: Go ahead.
1: What's the time frame on that visual from the RP?
0: Just now, the RP is just calling in now, so about 1 ago.
1: Got me. Boy 21 from Charles 3, can you make sure you have a drone on you in case we need to use that?
2: Copy, I have it.
3: Everyone, keep him that call, put me on the
0: first. 10-4, and just for clarification, RP no longer has eyes on him, they continued on.

0: for them? Did they have a DOT for this guy?
1: He was still 97 when they drove by.
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1: 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And the call came in originally, you said, well, in Esplanade. It could be just a little further up towards Blue.

0: Day 31. Just reading description. It's going to be a younger WMA or HMA, white t-shirt, dark jeans, and possibly dark curly hair.
1: Copy, and I missed the beginning of this. He was just standing on the median, lighting a fire.
0: The call of smoke came in first, and then somebody thought they saw a male with a blowtorch.
1: Copy, I don't see anything so far.

0: Gator 31. I'm going to go out on foot under this overpass here on East Sonoma.
1: 10-4. Are you seeing any kind of smoke in the area?
0: I can smell it, but I can't see anything. And I just talked to fire. They don't see anything either.

0: Go ahead.
1: Just for info, I have a witness that was nearby. He said there was a male subject in the center meeting where the smoke was coming from, and he was stomping it out.

T021 and T022 on a hit and run. Suspect vehicle is a white Mercedes with an unlicensed plate that left 2 ago, eastbound on Calvine, New York. He's in the parking lot of Carl's Jr. Upper floor and at Calvine for contact.

0: Edward.
1: 39 Frank Cougan Edward, Tom Lincoln 542.
0: I got it. And for that plate with the Frank, it's showing clear, current, 2010 Mercedes, registered out of Elk Grove off of Willow.

0: Austin real quick. What's the current location?
1: Westbound Sheldon at Lewis Dine, number one left turn lane.
0: I copy.
2: I might be going home. Can we get the units to RO check?
0: Affirm. David, 21 is going to be able to all attach to their call.
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0: 10-4, if you could check on a reckless vehicle. It was last seen southbound on Black Swan from EGB. It's for a gray Mazda 9 Lincoln, Frank Sam 843. It was swerving and drove into oncoming traffic at one point. Registration returns off of Norman Way just south of that intersection.
1: Where do you want to do this?
0: Go ahead.
1: Can you put me out at Chipola Park with David Verna? I believe he has a citable misdemeanor out of Sacramento County.
0: Copy, I'll check.

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0: Sorry, my David. 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
1: Hey, perfect. Negative.

0: They're doing, David. It's been set to your screen.
1: Hi, Robbie. Thank you.
2: The westbound Laguna, Pacific Coast, southbound on Bighorn.
0: I copy.
3: For that, 459 Audible with a possible glass break. 3328 Timberline, no. It's going to be South Beach Street. The alarm company originally gave a different address, but they think they have it incorrect and believe this one's going to be the right one.

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1: I copy. Let's see, is that channel? Can I get a port number? Hermit 6477-6477.
2: Just for info, they're still at the red light, number 2 lane, second car in the stack.
1: I got it.

0: 821, I'll be car stopped with that vehicle. 8-4 Monroe.
1: I copy.
0: David 21, where's the damage supposed to be?
1: It should be to the driver's side rear bumper. Keith's car is burgundy in color.
2: Suspect 22, the suspect vehicle hit the plastic. There won't be a paint transfer, or should it be?

0: Candace, copy information. Possible rear regions in the area of Folsom and Park Shore. It looks like the vehicle turned onto Park Shore. We got a white Ford F-150 with Clark Pacific on it beside. It's going to return clear on a 2016 Ford.
1: It's 21 on the 5th.
0: I copy. Then straddling the lanes, yelling at another driver.

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1: There you go, David. Your radio cut out. Can you 10-9 the plate?
0: 8 King, Robert King, 308.
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1: Copy.
2: Based on the location of the damage, it's a possible match. We're going to have the RP confirm.
1: I copy.

0: one three from 19. Are you good with me declared, or you want this?
1: If you're available, I'll take it.
0: Okay.
2: 19 from 85. I'm headed up there anyways. I'll take it.

0: Henry 12 and Henry 21, I'm going to reroute you to a possible dog bite. The Bella Vista apartment, 6810 Deluso Drive. The RP's not seeing a dog, but it's advising that there is two males that were bit. Both are bleeding. And animal control, if one of you could break and assist.
1: Animal control, 11, I copy. You control, both are out.
0: I copy.

every unit's en route to the dogfight. Third resident, one male, has a bandage on his leg. The other is actively bleeding, and the vehicle that they're standing next to has blood on it as well. They're positioned between building Q like Queen and R like Robert. Only description of the involved parties is FNA and an Indian male and adult. And they're associated to a gray Honda Civic.

the ASOCall at Bella Vista. The subject that was bit is a delivery driver. He was taking food to apartment 132 in building Q like Queen, and that's where the dog is located.

0: 21 Davis.
1: Go ahead. 21 David,
0: respond to the area of Lincoln and C. Charles for a reckless driver. RP's behind a dark gray Kia Forte, plate 9 yellow, Ida Mary 879. That's ran every single stop sign and now a stoplight.
2: Yeah, so I'm at A in the Lincoln Regional Northbound.
3: I'm David 9, 7 and C, and

units on the rec list. The RP is stating he's on A. Adams in front of Galt High. Stand by. For that location, he's northbound A at Elm. Just ran Elm stop sign again. Northbound Lincoln.

0: Units on there, Reckless. He's northbound Lincoln at Amador.
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0: Copy, that's a match.
2: Force him back, probe 2.
0: Copy. Sam, 40, you have traffic?
3: Copy, with him.
0: Sam, 4, can you send it?
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1: My copy is clear and expired registration suspension effective May of 2025 on an 02 Toyota out of Elk Grove off of Devoncrest.

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1: Me, driver's license out of Arizona, D. David, 09230776, last of Reyes, first of Jarrett.

0: 11, David.
1: 11, David, you're subject to clear warrants showing Orange County probation for unknown offense matching by name and date of birth, and the Arizona DL is valid.
0: 10-4. Is there any terms on this probation?
1: Negative. It says to contact them for both the offense and the terms and conditions info.
0: Okay.

0: 32. Yeah, what about you?
1: Yeah, we're good.
0: It's going to be an Idaho deal. Adam Davis, 01-249-1 Henry to last of Taylor.
1: I copy.

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1: Copy and transfer them.
0: I copy. We're transferring.
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1: Both units be advised, we're transferring a call back to fire east of Tilma and Esplanade. It's for that earlier median fire. It sounds like it's smoldering again.
0: Copy, thank you. KSO 6-1 report call to your screen off of Jeff Dunn. KSO 6-3 traffic abandoned off of Astor Crest to your screen.

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0: Right. We've got a flag down. 44. Raylief.
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0: 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I just made the last 200. No prosecution desired. I'll be on AC.
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0: Lincoln North of Melody, California 7 Yellow Boy Yellow, 957. Yeah, Chrysler 2.

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0: I'm 13-12. The suspect should be parked in the Arlo apartments behind the location.
1: One's a copy.

I copy. Henry 6, if you get back, it's for the civil standby. Address is 6328 Gus Way, and the RP is going to be parked on Gus at an unknown address.

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1: 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Do you have a vehicle description?
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1: Henry 41, copy. And Henry 6, I'll preempt you as well to respond for the B4 welfare check at 5682 Lily Viewway.

Henry 12 and Henry 21, I need to preempt you again and send you for an assault that just occurred, beat 2. Avery Garden Apartments, 7015 Elk Grove Boulevard, Apartments 303. Landlady with an RP advising that her sister drug her mother across the apartments. There's no known weapons involved. And so far, there's no injuries. We're landing further.

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2: Can you guys call me for those arrest warrant limits, please?
0: I got that.

per unit to direct to the Avery Garden Apartments. We're no longer landline with ERP. She's not on scene. She had received this information from her mom about 2 minutes prior to her calling us. We've attempted to call the mother and got no answer. For the RP, last she knew, the sister was still on scene. But it's unconfirmed if she's still there now.

0: Day 21, day 31 for an area check on that 415 verbal Russian DV. It's going to be, it started at the Dollar Tree, 25,000 Blue Ravine. RP saw a female pushing on the chest and told him to get out of her car and take a walk. She left on Blue Ravine towards Target, and the male was seen on foot in the area.
1: Correct.
0: 10-4. You're looking for a WMA baseball hat, black shirt, blue jeans.

0: Hold on, David. I copy your route to the GMC. Would you like a cover?
1: Negative.
0: Copy.
2: Six Robert Lincoln Union 320 on a red Malibu.
0: I copy. Your plate is clear and expired from March of this year. 2011 Chevy out of Sacramento. There is a release of liability from January of this year out of McClellan.
2: Copy. Tunnel will be in the storage facility.
0: I copy.

0: Stanford.
1: Stanford, the RO's girlfriend is landline trying to figure out why it's being towed. Are you available for a 21 from her?
0: From the TYI, we're
1: copy.

Henry 12, I copy your almost on scene. We're still landline with main jail trying to confirm those commitments. She does have an additional unconfirmed misdemeanor warrant out of San Luis Obispo for $5,000 for assault.

10:31. If you could do an area check on that 911 disconnect. It came from the area of Folsom Ranch Bungalows, 14545 South Point.

0: Pues me dice.
1: ¿Qué?
0: Can you show me attorney, and then is there any pending calls from your tag of this?
1: Negative, I just had that one for Baird.
0: 10-4, you close out, please, and show me fit. Thank you.
1: 10-4.

0: K41, K91, and Boy 41 to start on a 1066 subject, possibly armed. It's going to be behind 169 Park Shore, behind the Rescue Training Institute. Information's coming in secondhand. RP was contacted by students who advisors a male behind this location, resting with his back towards the wall, and what they observed to be a small pistol on his leg.
1: Star will be a drop.
0: Star will remain copies.

0: males described as WMA, bald, shirtless, scattered around him. And again, this is all coming in secondhand. Five, audible alarm off of Dino Drive. Personal be a silent alarm. Towards the wall.
1: Copy. Okay.

0: 3-1-3-7, sorry, what's my name?
1: 321, go ahead.
0: The Smith Common First of Adam Union Tom Union Mary Nora 10-4-9-8, female.
1: 10-4,

0: 927, the available units in Utah, circulated area. We're looking for a female wearing a bright pink sweatshirt. Her ex-wife is going to be on the call. She should be on the foot somewhere in this area.
1: Okay, Henry Tree, 23, I'll add you to the call. 26, call on Park Shore.
2: I'm looking for it. Copy, thanks.
1: 10-4.

0: Joe, and just confirm best location was near the dumpsters by the building?
1: Affirm.
0: Okay, copy. Based on the map I'm looking at, it looks like that's on the south side of this little business complex.

0: Kevin, can you just try to confirm that with the RP, that it is the south side?
1: Okay, now, well, we can try calling her back, but again, she was not on scene. We'll see if we can maybe get the number for somebody who's there.
0: Okay, thanks.
2: Dave, I think we're good. We can just start to see her or not. That'd be a good approach. We don't need to call her back.
1: 10-4.
3: Sorry, I'm looking. So far, all the dumpsters I've seen don't have anyone nearby. Still looking.
1: 10-4.

0: So there's a bald male, black sweater, blue jeans, walking away from dumpsters to the south. And there's a blue Connex box adjacent to some dumpsters south of you guys. I'm not sure if that's who they're talking about. He's walking maybe towards a white sedan in the complex to the east.
1: Star for different one. I see a male sitting with his back against the wall of this Target building. He'll be on the south side, the east side of that building with his back against it. Probably tough for you to get angle. There's some tree coverage above him.

0: Star, were you the loop that traffic?
1: Four.
0: Turn four.
2: Hey, 41, you know if that wall to the east side is short enough for him to jump over?
3: No, it's pretty tall. He's still just sitting here.
4: California 14619, William 1, the Burgundy Ford F-150 with one on board.
0: Yes.
3: So it looks like out of this cluster of buildings, we'll be on the third one from the front of where our cars are parked on Park Shore.
1: Okay, I'm looking.
0: Day 41.
2: They're coming in. Go to the south side of Woodner. Just by the Hawkins Dance spot there.
0: Day 41. Yesterday we contacted Craig Poole in a similar area, similar description, no shirt on, and he does have an officer safety flag, known to carry imitation firearms, suffers from paranoid schizophrenia.
3: Copy. Now, 41, do you have a less lethal?

0: Thank you for being on hazard.
1: I copy. For a vehicle stalled in the number one lane, EGB.
0: Drum, we'll get a team together.
1: Go ahead.
2: Calvin Joe, hello, 743-2366, Leica.
1: Copy. Sam 4, be advised that subject has a flag that he's potentially armed with a firearm. Do you want to cover?
2: Everyone else.
1: Copy, I'll show you now.
0: Copy this.
3: Hey, 41 Lincoln 4.
0: Lincoln, how far out are you?

0: XR from the weekend for.
1: Yes, sir.
0: We have eyes on our subject. And can you see any weapons?
1: I can see him. Looks like he's smoking a cigarette, but he does have a lot of debris around and a large black, like, travel case right next to him. So I don't know if he has anything concealed in there, but his hands appear empty besides the cigarette.
0: 10-4, I think DRP said he had a pistol strapped to his leg. Can you see his legs?
1: Not very well. It looks like he's wearing some, like, red, white, and blue shorts, and he just put on a red shirt. I don't see anything strapped to him yet.
2: I need a phone scene for clarification.
0: Can you tell, is there a door to the business on the wall he's on?
1: But there's a shrub just to his north that I can't really see the building too well. The adjacent business, 13405, Folsom, you guys can drive right to him and bring everything you need instead of walking that long distance if you want.
0: 10-4.
2: And Lincoln 4, just to clarify, the RP advised they thought a firearm was resting on his legs, just positioned there, not strapped.
0: 10-4. Dave 41, Lincoln 4.
3: Go ahead.
0: Yeah, do you still have eyes on the subject? Ten-4, you need to get in a position where you can drive a wedge to keep him from going in any businesses before we get to him.
3: Hey, we have a long ice, so we'll be able to launch from here if we needed to, and then the plan would be to go around the building he's at, and that would drive a wedge from him to go wrap it anywhere deeper into this complex.
0: 10-4, and I'm about 2 out.
4: Hey, sir, can you just confirm, from where we're at right now, how many buildings forward is the subject?
1: So, 3 buildings south of you guys. I see the car with open door. Driver's door is open, kind of south, southwesterly facing. From that car, the 3 south, and there's those on the southeast side of that building facing this other complex, and there's nothing between him and the other complex.

0: complex, the neighboring one, than there is where he's at. Most of these appear closed, and there's only a couple cars here.
1: Reference that complex on the east side of Jefferson Boulevard.
0: Yeah, I think it's 13405. It looks like a business complex, but there's people at the east end, and they're outside doing something.

0: above the south.
1: I just saw two of you guys adjacent to the door. You got, you were walking south. It's on your left. You're going to make a left turn and another left turn. He's right there sitting.
0: Copy.
2: We're pretty much seeing those dudes that aren't holding the long eye on the north end.
3: 10-4.

0: Lincoln for the business was advised.
1: There were things.
2: I'm 16 from Manny 41.
3: Go ahead.
2: Do you got a camera on ETP Bruceville? We're looking for a transient HFA last seen wearing a pink sweatshirt. It's probably like 20 minutes ago now.
3: Copy, I'll check.
4: Coffee shop. That exit into Folsom Boulevard.
5: Got it.

0: What's your 20 right now?
1: We're with K-9-1 called on the west side of this building. Worst car mapping.
0: I'm Lincoln 4, you show me 97, and we'll be at the extra space storage.
2: 10-4.
1: And we're parked further down on the other side of this building.
3: Hey, K-1, we have enough bodies now for contact team on the south side of this building. And I will be holding on the north side of the dog.
2: Hey, guys.

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1: Paper.
2: West, and then see that the east side when you make that left all the way around the corner.
3: Copy.
1: Copy, clear current 2018 Honda out of Elk Grove.
4: This is 6 King William Victor 091. It's on Nissan.

0: 90 comes back cleared, suspended. So 09 Nissan out of West Sacramento, first of five year.
1: When was it suspended?
0: August 6th of this year.

0: Lincoln 4, they have one detained.
1: 10-4.
2: 21, is the torch and it's positive ID for Craig Wolf. Code 4.
1: Main copies.
3: So we're going to clear the work time.
1: Thank you, sir.
0: And Star, thanks for the help.
3: Sir, anytime.
4: You want some stuff?
1: We're just checking now.

0: 21. He also had two imitation pellet guns.
1: Many copies. Day 41.
2: Lincoln 4. Can you advise the RP?
1: 10-4. And Lassapool is going to be on informal for HNS 602. He's otherwise clear.

0: will be out at Victorian Park at Oakland Hotel, sir.
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0: 31 David, are you clear for traffic?
1: Go ahead.
0: 31, you're subject showing an active Scott County felony no bail warrant for 245 paren A paren 4, as well as formal surgical probation for 245 paren A paren 4.
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3: At 811 Sutter Street for Salon Bravissimo, the subject that left without paying.

0: 41, did we have a Clinton description?
1: It's going to be a WMA, 40s to 50s, black shirt, black shorts, mustache. And it was about 20 ago. The male told the RP that he drove a Corvette, but she's doubtful.

0: Salut toi. 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Five nine four two seven. It's gonna be lots of Brian. We call it a 69 history.
1: I copy. I'll write them out.

0: 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I'm confirming you copy the pretrial probation and the DC arrestable flag.
1: I'll just look around for him.
0: I copy.

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